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State certified most accurate forecast from WLWT News 5 meteorologist Allison Rogers. Scattered storms possible tonight, a low near 72. Tomorrow, rain and scattered thunderstorms through the day with a high of 91. We're at 78 now, feels like 82. On the totally 80s winners weekend, here's Wang Chung.

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1: Just after 9 o'clock, Peter Z for Steve Mann. It's a totally 80s winter's weekend, so tonight the Prime Time Request Hour is all 80s. 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

dropped your mom on me. 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Because you and mama's so big when she sits around the house. 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

0: state's certified most accurate forecast from WLWT News 5 meteorologist Allison Rogers. Scattered storms tonight with a low of 72. Rain and scattered thunderstorms through the day Saturday with a high of 91. By the way, for the Riverfest on Sunday, partly cloudy and 84 for the high, and just a few clouds for the fireworks on Sunday night with a low of 64. We're at 78 now, feels like 83 on the Primetime Request Hour. It's the all 80s edition on this totally 80s winter's weekend. Eric in Henryville, what do you got for me?
1: All right, I got one for you. 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

0: 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Bob in Highland Heights, there's Toto and Africa for you. 942, Peter Z for Steve Mann. 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

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It's Dolly. Dolly. Blondie. You'll find out why Dolly's on my mind in a little bit. Stand by for that. 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

Night at 9, the primetime request hour from 9 to 10 with your favorites by request. 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I'm Peter Z. It's 10 o'clock, and here's Holland Oates.

103.5 WGRR. I mentioned Dolly Parton. A couple more honors for the late Dolly. This week, American Airlines saying their morning flight from Dallas to Nashville will be renumbered. It'll be flight 925. And at Buskin Bakeries locally, you can get Dolly Parton cookies. What a treat. Wow!

The Tri-State's certified most accurate forecast comes from WLWT News 5 and meteorologist Allison Rogers. Scattered storms tonight, a low of 72. Tomorrow, rain and scattered thunderstorms through the day with a high of 91. It's 78, feels like 83, just in from the ballpark. Brewers beat the Reds 10-7 tonight. They'll play again tomorrow at 6:40.

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Wow, there's one I haven't heard in a while. On a totally 80s winner's weekend. Eyes Without a Face from Billy Idol. I'm Peter Z. For Steve Mann, it's 11 o'clock. In Excess of Fleetwood Mac coming up after Genesis.

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Rockin' Ron has your next chance to win later today. 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

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Scattered storms possibly before sunrise with a low of 72 overnight. Tomorrow, rain and scattered thunderstorms through the day, fading in the evening, the high Saturday 91. We're at 78 now, feels like 83 on a totally 80s winter's weekend. Here's Night Ranger.

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is all about relaxing this weekend. I hope you are. But Tuesday morning, serious business. 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

is all about relaxing this weekend. 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

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It's 103.5 WGRR Talking Heads and Michael Jackson on the way. Here's Bonnie Tyler. Turn

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0: 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The King of Pop on a totally 80s winner's weekend. 103.5 WGRR on your smart speaker with Cincinnati's greatest hits. All 80s, all weekend. Lots of great 80s songs you may not have heard in quite some time. And the winning happens with the Bloom and Garden Center and Landscape on Kenwood Road in Blue Ash. After the high heat and dryness of the past week, your lawn is probably gasping as it heads into fall. And one of the best things you can do, put down the three-step lawn program. 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

Is this Labor Day weekend radical or bodacious? What the heck? It's both. It's a totally 80s winner's weekend on 103.5 WGRR.

Fleetwood Mac on this totally 80s Labor Day winners weekend. I got Huey Lewis, Phil Collins, Tracy Chapman, all coming up this hour. I'm Keith Mitchell. Here's Pat Benatar.

103.5 WGRR. It's Keith Mitchell on a totally 80s Labor Day winners weekend. Hip, hip, hip to be square. Huey in the news.

Cincinnati's greatest hits in your car, at work, and at home on your smart speaker. 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

0: WGRR, all 80s all weekend. It's totally 80s. Labor Day winners weekend. Thanks for making us part of it, maybe part of your cookout, especially tomorrow and Monday. Those 2 days are going to be much nicer than we've seen over this past week. This past week was rough. You did not want to be outside in this high heat. There's a new Jimmy Buffett documentary that is in theaters this weekend. Of course, Jimmy and the Labor Day weekend show on The Sun come Monday. It's a documentary about how the Coral Reefer Band came about, and it is a limited screening for this weekend, but Labor Day was a big holiday for the Buffett parrot heads. Also in theaters, new Mark Wahlberg movie called By Any Means, and if you have Disney Plus, it's streaming the latest Star Wars movie, The Mandalorian and Grogu, which I just saw the other night. It was all right.
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0: There's Europe on a totally 80s winners weekend, 103.5 WGRR for this holiday weekend. Some rain today, but kind of needed. Showers and thunderstorms, and then a nicer day tomorrow with some sun and 84 if you're headed down for Riverfest. Today I will be parked in front of my couch watching college football from noon till midnight. And then get ready for the pros next week. 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

Our boys, the Summer of the Reds, taking on the Brewers tonight. Ellie De La Cruz, bobblehead night at the ballpark. It's Keith Mitchell. Totally 80s Labor Day Winners Weekend. The B.

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Art Festival today at Nisbet Park. Ball game tonight should be fine. I think the rain is supposed to be out of here by this evening. You also got soccer tonight. FC Cincinnati and DC United play at 7:30. And the Florence Yalls, their regular season wraps up this weekend. They're taking on the Windy City Thunderbolts tonight.

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7: Dopamine has gotten a bit of a bad rap lately, blamed for everything from screen addiction to junk food cravings. 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Trouble, experts say, is that we're flooding our brains with quick hits. The endless scroll, the bingeable shows, the bag of chips. So what is the fix? Make your brain work for it. Researchers at Stanford found the more effort something takes, the bigger and more lasting the reward feels. Picture the view from the top of a mountain. It looks the same whether you drove or you hiked, but it probably feels better when you've earned it. Same goes for baking cookies instead of buying them, or meeting a friend for coffee instead of texting. So here's my advice. Add a little friction to your life. The good stuff in life usually is the stuff you have to work for. I'm Dr. Sanjay Gupta, helping you live a better life.
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0: 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Keith Mitchell on a totally 80s Labor Day winner's weekend. 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Just go sign up to win it at WGRR.com. 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

Good morning. I'm Rockin' Ron. It is a totally 80s winter's weekend. And coming up this hour, Oh Wow songs from the 1980s by Talk Talk with It's My Life, The Babies, and Joan Jett and the Blackhearts right after Steve Perry.

103.5 WGRR on a totally 80s winter's weekend. Time for your dental checkup. Open up your mouth, please, and say ah. Ah. Ah. You haven't been flying.

0: 103.5 WGRR, Cincinnati's greatest hits with St. Elmo's Fire. Man in Motion, there is John Parr. It's 9:12. Good morning, I'm Rockin' Ron on this totally 80s winners weekend. And, well, the Reds, you know, they struggle in beating the first-place Brewers. They've only won one game so far this season against Milwaukee, seven losses with them. But despite the loss, and by the way, they lost 10-7 last night, it was a special night for Eugenio Suarez. He missed two games this week because he was in Miami taking his exams to become a U.S. citizen. His walk-up song last night was Lee Greenwood's God Bless the USA. And Eugenio, he did hit a three-run homer last night, his 21st of the season, and number 210 as a member of the Reds. He now ties with Ken Griffey Jr. for ninth place on the Reds' all-time homer list. Going to the game tonight, another one against the Brewers. First pitch, 6:40 at Great American Ballpark. You get a really cool Ellie De La Cruz bobblehead at the game tonight, thanks to St. Elizabeth Healthcare. 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
1: The Pigskin Fix game is

storms woke me up just before 6 o'clock this morning. We're still seeing rain on Channel 5 Doppler radar. It's all light, though. Eastern Clinton County moving to northern Highland County. Meteorologist Adam Berniston with the WLWT News 5 certified most accurate forecast. Mostly cloudy with on and off showers and thunderstorms, mainly this afternoon, ending by evening. Still muggy today and another hot one at 91. Some clouds tonight dropping down to 68. And then rest of the holiday weekend looks fantastic. Sunshine, less humid tomorrow and Monday. 84 on Sunday afternoon, 86 on Labor Day. It's 72 with more of Cincinnati's greatest hits on a totally 80s winter's weekend with Bon Jovi.

Next hour, in about an hour at 10:30, win the Fertilome three-step lawn program from the Bloom and Garden Center in Blue Ash on this 103.5 WGRR. Totally 80s winners weekend. Only hit in America for this band out of London, England. 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

0: Rock out the Cincinnati's greatest hits through your smart speaker. Just say play 103.5 WGRR. Loving this totally 80s winter's weekend. There's Poison and nothing but a good time on this holiday weekend at 9:40. Good morning, I'm Rockin' Ron, and some great live music to see in the tri-state next week or so. Legendary Eric Clapton coming to town next week. Gladys Knight. Blues Traveler and Gin Blossoms with Spin Doctors, just to mention a few. 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Well, this rocker lives on a lake about 150 miles west of Cincinnati. One of his many great hits of the 80s. Next.
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Yes, it's a totally 80s winner's weekend. And coming up this hour, we're going to hear Oh Wow songs from the 1980s from George Harrison, Sammy Hagar, and Tears for Fears. But first, Kenny Loggins.

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Totally 80s Winners Weekend. Popular again thanks to the TV show Stranger Things. Here's Tiffany.

0: 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Loverboy on this WGRR Totally 80s Winners Weekend. 10-10, I'm rocking around, and according to USA Today, it's the best Renaissance festival in the entire country. We're so blessed to have it right here in the tri-state. Talking about the Ohio Renaissance Festival, of course, on East State Route 73 in Waynesville. Open shortly, in about 20 minutes at 10:30 this morning for the season. Open till 7 o'clock tonight. Continues tomorrow. Even open on Labor Day Monday. It's not only homecoming weekend, but also a cosi weekend, with cool hands-on activities that blend science, history, and fun. That's going on in the Whimsy Woods area. Wonderful to have the Ohio Renaissance Festival back for the season. Hand me that turkey leg, will you?
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0: In New Richmond, accident westbound 52 at Sycamore Street.
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5: Meteorologist Adam Berniston with the WLWT News 5 certified most accurate forecast. Sun and clouds with those on and off showers and thunderstorms mainly this afternoon. We're seeing light rain on Channel 5 Doppler radar around Xenia moving into northern Clinton County. Some of the storms later today could be strong to severe. We'll be here to keep you updated on the weather, heating up to 91. But with the humidity today, it's going to feel once again around 100 degrees in the shade. Sky's clearing tonight, dropping down to 68. Beautiful the rest of the holiday weekend. Sunshine less humid Sunday and Monday. 84 tomorrow, 86 on Labor Day. It's 74. And another scorcher today.
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0: 103.5 WGRR, Cincinnati's greatest hits, his tribute to John Lennon. George Harrison's All Those Years Ago. At 10:42, I'm Rockin' Ron on this totally 80s winners weekend. And of course, high school football's been back several weeks now. Big weekend for college football and the start of the NFL season next Wednesday night. And it is back, the 103.5 Pro Pigskin Picks game. Once again, absolutely free to sign up at WGRR.com. And a lot of fun to play along with family members, friends, co-workers. You pick who you think's going to win each week in the National Football League for a shot at winning a great weekly prize of a $50 cash card from Neiman Plumbing, your no-dig sewer repair experts, and a shot at the grand prize at the end of the season. You could have a 75-inch Samsung QLED 4K high-definition smart TV in your home from Alamo Electronics on Montgomery Road in Montgomery. They're the fourth most popular group of the 1980s behind Hall & Oates, Kool & the Gang, and Duran Duran. They're next.
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Alexa can order a pizza, tell a joke, and let you listen to Cincinnati's greatest hits. 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

It is a totally 80s winter's weekend. And coming up this hour, you're going to hear Oh Wow songs from the 1980s from Christopher Cross, Karen's Friend Darby, Tom Petty, and the Heartbreakers after The Human League.

We take a break from this 103.5 WGRR Totally 80s Winners Weekend tomorrow morning from 7 to 10 with Casey Kasem, an American Top 40, as he counts down the biggest hits from this week in 1972. With Jammin' Me, Tom Petty and the Heartbreakers.

0: 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The Street Corner Harmonies of the Piano Man Billy Joel on The Longest Time. It's 11:13. I'm Ron Schumacher on this totally 80s winners weekend. And it's underway, going on until 4 o'clock this afternoon. Wraps up tomorrow, 10 to 4, talking about airport days at Lunkin Airport. There's not only historic and vintage military aircraft to see, but you can actually ride in a World War II bomber. Yeah, see the cockpits of military planes. Check out military vehicles. They're on display. Classic cars, monster trucks. There's also helicopter rides, big band music playing all day, food and drinks. Free to get in, free parking as well, and keeping our fingers crossed that weather cooperates this afternoon for airport days at Lunkin.
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1: Meteorologist Adam Berniston with the WLWT News 5 certified most accurate forecast. Steamy sunshine with on and off showers and thunderstorms later this afternoon into early tonight. Some could be strong to severe under a marginal risk today. That's level 1 out of 5 for severe weather with damaging winds, heavy rain. Kaz Burdett, Peter Z, and I will keep you updated on the weather as we get up to 91. But with the humidity, it's going to feel once again around 100 degrees. Sky's clearing tonight, dropping down to 68, and then beautiful the rest of the holiday weekend. Sunshine less humid tomorrow and Monday, 84. Sunday afternoon, 86 on Labor Day. It's 79 with more of Cincinnati's greatest hits on a totally 80s winter's weekend with

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Coming up around 1:30 this afternoon on a 103.5 WGRR Totally 80s Winners Weekend. 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

0: Lots of Oh Wow songs on this 103.5 WGRR Totally 80s Winners Weekend Like That from Terrence Trent D'Arby and Wishing Well. It's 11:41. I'm Rockin' Ron, and last weekend of this month, the Cincinnati Comic Expo is going to be happening at the First Financial Center downtown. A number of celebrities will be in town that weekend, including Hayden Christensen, who, of course, played Anakin Skywalker and Darth Vader in the Star Wars series. Vicki Lawrence from the Carol Burnett Show is going to be here, as well as Priscilla Presley, just to mention a few. And you can go all 3 days of the Cincinnati Comic Expo, September 25th to the 27th, for just $51.50. 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
0: Going to find a disabled vehicle. It's on the left shoulder. This is southbound 71 at 275.
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A totally 80s winner's weekend. And coming up this hour, you're going to hear Oh Wow songs from the 1980s from Elton John, Robert Palmer, and Big Country within a Big Country. Right after Mr. Mister.

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0: 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On this totally 80s winners weekend, of course, got to play one of the superstars of that decade, Michael Jackson and Smooth Criminal. It's 12:14. I'm Ron Schumacher, and Bearcats kick off the season against Boston College this afternoon, 3:30 at Nippert Stadium. New this year, if you're going to the game, the Hop Shop Tunnel Club. It's really nice suite for groups of 15 or 30 with a great view of the field. It's right above the Bearcats Tunnel. 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Also, La Rosa's Pizza is the official pizza of UC Athletics this year. And new improvements to the video board at the game. 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

and a change, thankfully. Sunshine, on and off showers and thunderstorms could pop up in the heating of the day, mainly later this afternoon into early tonight. Some could be strong to severe, under a marginal risk. That's less

it's going to feel like around 100. Sky's clearing tonight, dropping down to 68, and then sunshine less humid tomorrow and Monday, Sunday afternoon at 84, and Labor Day at 86. It's 85 with more of Cincinnati's greatest hits on a totally 80s winter's weekend with Pat Benatar.

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1: Going to find an accident. This is westbound Ronald Reagan just past the Hamilton Avenue exit. And we've got a disabled vehicle on the left shoulder, southbound 71 at 275. Hey, you can win the Fertilome three-step lawn program in about an hour at 1:30 this afternoon on a 103.5 WGRR Totally 80s Winners Weekends from the Bloomin' Garden Center in Blue Ash.

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0: Oh, I'm loving this weekend. Lots of oh wow songs from the decade of the 80s. It's a WGRR 103.5 totally 1980s winners weekend. There's Robert Palmer, and I didn't mean to turn you on at 12:41. I'm Ron Schumacher, and it's a rematch of the big game from earlier this year when Seattle beat New England. Patriots and Seahawks in Seattle Wednesday night to kick off the NFL regular season, and it is back, the 103.5 Pro Pigskin Picks game. 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
0: Still dealing with that crash westbound Ronald Reagan just past the Hamilton Avenue exit, and a disabled vehicle on the left shoulder southbound 71 at 275.
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Another chance to win the Fertilome three-step lawn program from the Bloom and Garden Center in Blue Ash. 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

meteorologist Adam Berniston with the WLWT News 5 Certified Most Accurate Forecast. Steamy today, sunshine from the heating of the day, those pop-up showers and thunderstorms late afternoon, early evening. Some could be strong to severe under a marginal risk. That's level 1 out of 5 for severe weather with damaging winds, heavy rain. Kaz Verdet and Peter Z will keep you updated on the weather as we get up to 91, but with the humidity, it's going to feel like around 100. Skies clearing tonight, dropping down to 68, and then beautiful the rest of the holiday weekend. Lots of sunshine, less humid tomorrow and Monday. Sunday afternoon at 84, 86 on Labor Day. It's 89 with a heat index of 93. And more of Cincinnati's greatest hits on a totally 80s winter's weekend. Movie music from Dirty Dancing.

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As promised, got the Fertilome three-step lawn program for you from the Bloomin' Garden Center in Blue Ash, and it's yours. Caller 10, 513-987-1035 on a 103.5 WGRR. 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

0: 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Kenny Lawton. And Footloose at 141. I'm Rockin' Ron.
1: Hi.
0: Hello, Randy Goss in Loveland. You're our latest winner.
1: Oh, that's fantastic.
0: Does your lawn need some work?
1: Actually can. I was just talking about that the other day.
0: Well, this will help the Fertilome three-step lawn program. You got it from the Bloomin' Garden Center and Landscaping. They're on Kenwood Road in Blue Ash.
1: Fantastic. I've actually used it before. It works great.
0: Yeah, this month and November, perfect months to apply Fertilome to your lawn. Like Randy, you can win again around 3:30 this afternoon with Peter Z on a 103.5 WGRR Totally 80s Winners Weekend. 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
1: The Tri-State Certified Most Accurate Forecast from WLWT News 5 meteorologist Adam Berniston. Could see some rain and scattered thunderstorms pop up throughout this afternoon, a high of 91. Tonight, partly cloudy, low 68 on Sunday and Labor Day Monday. Sunny to partly cloudy, cooler, lower humidity, highs in the mid-80s. And for the fireworks on Sunday night, just a few clouds as the temperature falls toward a low of 62. We're at 91, feels like 96, with John Waite on the Totally 80s Winners Weekend.

It's awesome. It's a totally 80s winners weekend. 103.5 WGRR. I'm Peter Z. Brewers beat the Reds 10-7 last night. They're going to play again tonight, 6:40 at Great American Ballpark.

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0: 103.5 WGRR. I'm on fire. Bruce Springsteen, almost on fire today. 91, looking for a heat index near 100 degrees. Whew. Make sure you take your precautions for the hot weather. 242, I'm Peter Z. Coming up after 3 o'clock, the next winner in this winter's weekend, the three-step lawn program from Bloomin' Garden Center and Landscape. 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

It's 3 o'clock in the Queen City on a totally 80s winners weekend. Got totally 80s hits from John Mellencamp and Men Without Hats coming up. 103.5 WGRR, Hamilton, Cincinnati. Right now, it's Rockwell.

forever, and that's a mighty long time. But I'm here to tell you, there's something else. The afterworld. A world of never-ending happiness. You can always see the sun. Day or night.

0: beat the Reds 10-7 yesterday. Eugenio Suarez was back after missing a couple games. He had to take a couple days off to take his American citizenship test, and he passed. So congratulations to Eugenio. Yesterday, a surprise for him at the ballpark. His walk-up song got changed by his teammates, and when Eugenio stepped up to the plate, the speakers were blaring, "God Bless the USA."
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0: The Hammer Alley Podcast, an 80s flashback mockumentary. How did they go from top of the rock to rock bottom?
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6: Some of those pop-up thunderstorms look to be happening south of Mason, Batavia, Mount Oreb, around Hillsboro. Keep an eye on the sky. It's going to be a chance of rain and scattered thunderstorms through the afternoon with a high of 91 today. Tonight, partly cloudy skies, low of 68. Tomorrow and Monday, a few clouds, mostly sunny, high of 85 both days with humidity down. And for the fireworks tomorrow night, a few clouds as we head for a low of 62. It's 93, feels like 98 on the Totally 80s Winners Weekend with U2.

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But Tuesday morning, serious business. If you love the Eagles, I want to get you tickets to an awesome show, 6:40 with the Almost Impossible Question on the Jim Day Show.

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0: Well, they don't sound very relaxed. Relax, Frankie Goes to Hollywood on this totally 80s winners weekend, 103.5 WGRR. Football finals in college football, all blowouts. Indiana over North Texas, 52-16. Pitt beat Miami, 59-14. And number one, Ohio State, 56. Balls.
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13: Quick question for the boy dads out there. Do you know what your son sees when he opens his phone? There's a good chance it includes a world now known as the manosphere. A recent survey by Common Sense Media found 73% of teen boys regularly come across this kind of masculinity-focused content that sometimes paints men as victims and women as the enemy. Now here's what struck me. Boys rarely look for it. They may be searching for workout tips or skincare, and the algorithm serves up the rest. Child psychotherapist Katie Hurley spent 6 months studying these spaces for her new book called Breaking the Boy Code. What she found underneath all that bravado was insecurity. Boys searching for belonging, purpose, mattering. The best thing you can do as a parent is then making time to listen without rushing to fix anything. I'm Dr. Sanjay Gupta, helping you live a better life.
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Weather forecast from News 5 meteorologist Adam Berniston. Some rain and scattered thunderstorms through the day today with a high of 91. Tonight, partly cloudy, low 68. Tomorrow and Monday, sunny to partly cloudy, cooler, less humid, highs in the mid-80s, and just a few clouds for Sunday night's fireworks. We're at 93 now, feels like 99. 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

0: Is this Labor Day weekend radical or bodacious?
1: 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It's both. 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

0: 103.5 WGRR, Cincinnati's greatest hits on a totally 80s winter's weekend. 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There's Eddie Rabbit. 4:43, Peter Z, Saturday afternoon. 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

103.5 WGRR, severe thunderstorm warning in effect till 5:45. It's for folks in Bracken, Mason, and Robertson counties. Bracken, Mason, and Robertson till 5:45, severe thunderstorm warning. We'll keep you posted. Here are the Kinks and Come Dancing.

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What a super group that was. Bob Dylan, Tom Petty, Jeff Lynne of ELO, Roy Orbison, and George Harrison. The Travelin' Wilburys and End of the Line. 103.5 WG.

through the tri-state. The certified most accurate forecast from WLWT News 5 meteorologist Adam Berniston, calling for those scattered thunderstorms and a thunderstorm warning in effect for Bracken, Mason, and Robertson counties until 5:45. Other areas could pop up at any time. High today, 95. Tonight, partly cloudy, low 68. Sunday and Monday, sunny to partly cloudy, cooler, less humid, highs in the mid-80s. Right now, we're at 83, feels like 88 on the Totally 80s Winners Weekend. Here's the Greg Kinn Band.

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0: 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College football today, Indiana beat North Texas 52-16. Pitt beat Miami. The Red Hawks went down 59-14. And Ohio State over Ball State. What a blowout, 56-3. 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

0: 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Too much time on my...
1: 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It's a WGRR Totally 80s Winners Weekend. 80s hits from Diana Ross and Steve Winwood coming up after Bryan Adams.

103.5 WGRR, a totally 80s winners weekend, getting a little disco-y with Diana Ross. Here's Upside Down.

103.5 WGRR. Cincinnati's greatest hits, a totally 80s winner's weekend. Higher Love, Steve Winwood at 6:13, Peter Z. And we've got some storm activity popping up again.

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8: The Tri-State Certified Most Accurate Forecast from WLWT News 5 meteorologist Adam Berniston. Still some scattered thunderstorms that will fade into this evening, then partly cloudy tonight, a low of 68. Tomorrow and Labor Day Monday, sunny to partly cloudy, cooler with less humidity, highs in the mid-80s. For the fireworks tomorrow night, just a few clouds around, nothing to spoil the 50th anniversary fireworks fun. We're at 89 now, feels like 96 on a totally 80s winter's weekend with the Eurythmics.

103.5 WGRR on a totally 80s winners weekend. Gonna wrap up your Sunday tomorrow with American Top 40, the 80s. Casey Kasem counting down the top 40 hits of this week in 1981. 8 to midnight Sunday on 103.5 WGRR on the 80s weekend here of the Pretenders.

103.5 WGRR, one of the sweeter songs out of the 80s. Stevie Nicks and Don Henley, Leather and Lace.

103.5 WGRR, the Totally 80s Winners Weekend rolls on. 1986, the Pet Shop Boys released this one, the first big hit in the U.S. for the album Please. The album went top 10 platinum. This song went all the way to number one. Chris Lowe and Neil Tennant, West End Girls.

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0: 103.5 WGRR, Cincinnati's Greatest Hits, a song that was the number one song for all of 1983. 8 weeks it's been on top of number one. The album Synchronicity logged 17 weeks at number one. The Police, Every Breath You Take. Got Kaz Burdett on your Saturday evening. Glad to have you during this Labor Day weekend at 7:10 with the Tony 80s Winners Weekend. A lot of great stuff going on. And if you got stuff to do this weekend, plenty of stuff going on. The Liberty Home Oktoberfest rolls on this weekend. That's in Hamilton. The Cirque de Deluxe Boone County Fairgrounds runs through tomorrow. Also, the Ohio Renaissance Festival in Waynesville opening weekend going on. That's always a popular event. The Lunkin Airport Days going on. If you missed out yesterday, well, tomorrow you can check that out. The St. John's of Newman Springfield Township, their church festival rolls on this weekend. So a lot of great things going on. So have fun. Enjoy it. Stay cool. We'll go over your forecast and maybe get a little relief here with a little showers. You could see that coming up tonight. And we'll have more of your favorites. Of course, the totally 80s Winners Weekend. Your favorite 80s songs on the way from Billy Joel. We'll also throw in Queen and David Bowie. And we got one getting out of the vault from the Stray Cats.
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past partly cloudy tonight. Maybe you see some showers sub the area, so watch out for that. Lows of 66. Partly sunny, cooler, going to be a pleasant Sunday. If you make plans to go to church, check out all those fun festivities. Enjoy it. Highs 82, lows of 62, and thanks to sunny clouds for your Labor Day Monday. Highs 85, low 65. Checking the radar, got some clouds. We're at 88, feels like 92 with Cincinnati's greatest hits. It's the Cars.

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0: 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Always something there to remind me. Naked Eyes, got the Kaz on your Saturday evening, 7:42. 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And some great 80s songs on the way. We got coming up, taking the top of the hour from the outfield, the power station. Also throw in some Rod Stewart, and we get to start off with the outfield. And the UC Bearcats start off the season on the winning note, defeating the Boston College Eagles at Nippert 34-15.
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